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2: They say the holy water's watered down, and this town's lost its faith. Our colors will fade eventually, so if our time is running out, day after day, we'll make the mundane a masterpiece. Oh my, my, oh my, my love, I take one look at you, you're taking me out.

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1: I miss knowing what you're thinking and hearing how your day's been. 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
1: Get back! 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
1: The last time we talked, Mr. Smith, you reduced me to tears. 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

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Oh my, my, oh my, my love. 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

ordinary. Oh, you're laying me down to a dead and buried on the edge of your knife, staying.